I hope life treats you kind, and I hope that you have all that you ever dreamed of, and I wish you joy and happiness. But above all of this,

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And the lesson today is how to die.

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All you ever gotta do is be a good man one time to one woman.

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The things I have to say won't wait until another day.

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Yes, and how many times can a man turn his head and pretend that he just doesn't